0: 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That is my shit. And I'll throw it up.
1: Throw that up.
0: That's what it is.
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0: In my C-A-D-I-L-L.

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3: Money after take off the door, pull up in a dingo, straight for the hole in the floor with the toddlers. Don't know what you thought, by the end of the night you be picking up your jaw. Plants, not 10 or 20, run up in a crop gaff with ex Benny.

Chceš slyšet svůj oblíbený song? Volej právě teď. 210 32 30 30. Radio Spin. I'm trying to skate through life, so I've been on my grind. 50-50 chance I'll land on my feet, and that's fine. Life was always a gamble, so as long as I can readjust my bearings, I'll be good for these street rides.

boy, the hottest boy. 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I'm Dallas boy, I'm a 17 survivor boy. 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

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Yeah. Radio.

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1: Yeah. 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Cause they don't. 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

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And everything I do is say the day that's worthwhile. 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

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I used to guide the very people that I leave behind. 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
1: Run DMC, Jessica? No, no. Run DMC, I don't want Run DMC. 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
1: It's been a ride. I guess I had to go to that place to get to this one. Now some of you might still be in that place if you're trying to get out.